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1: Rumors spreading around in that Texas town about the shack outside the game. You know what I'm talking about. Just let me know if you wanna go to that home out on the range. They got a lot of nice girls.

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1: Hey, you know that saying, play stupid games, win stupid prizes? Well, one kid found out about that. And, well, now he's suing his friend. I'll tell you more details and get your thoughts next.

100.1 WKQQ, it's Battle Black Jacket Symphony going to be rolling back into the Opera House on September 13th. This time, they're going to be recreating Def Leppard's Hysteria album, note for note. 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

101 WKQQ. Some parents in California are saying, maybe check the resume one more time. Hey, it's Battle. Parents are speaking out about the possible replacement of a teacher in an elementary school after he was reportedly arrested last year for allegedly threatening school children during a drunken rant. There's now a petition going around from concerned parents. And honestly, when the phrase allegedly threatened to kill kids is attached to a teacher, that's not a small note in the file. That's the file screaming.

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1: Well, a woman loved her late dog so much, she put him in her eyeliner.
0: Ugh.
1: Hey, it's bad. A lady by the name of Claire lost her Jack Russell Terrier Patch after 20 years together, and she was already planning to get permanent eyeliner tattoos, so she had some of Patch's ashes mixed into the ink. Now, look, I get it. I understand loving your pet. I really do. 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Now, I'm all about my animals. When they die, I will get a tattoo of them, but not with their ashes inside the ink. Let me ask you, would you ever do something like this to honor a pet? 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

0: sure if it's Tuesday or just a second Monday. 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

Lexington's Rock Station 100.1 WKQQ. We got another chance for you to win $2,500 in cash coming up here tomorrow morning. We'll kick things off. We'll give you that first keyword of the day at 8 a.m. Green Day is on now.

0: 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Hey, it's Battle. Britt Floyd, the world's greatest Pink Floyd show, going to be making their Lexington debut September 26th at Gatton Park. It's The Wall, The Moon, and Beyond Tour. 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

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It's a sign that you survived Monday. And your reward for that? You get twofers. 100.1 WKQQ, Lexington's Rock Station.

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1: I don't know if this is cool or kind of creepy at the same time, but the Cleveland Cavaliers are selling something from the, you know, the championship, well, not the championship games, like the conference final games. And I'm just kind of like, what? 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

Washington's Rock Station 100.1 WKQQ. Wrapping things up here on a 2 for Tuesday. It's Battle. Appreciate you letting me hang out with you tonight. Instagram, hit that follow button. You can find me there. Just search Battle on Air. Love you. Mean it. Bye-bye. Leaving you with a 2 for from Nirvana.

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1: Mr. Billy Idol is going back to Las Vegas. Another residency that starts up in August. His website is billyidol.net. If you want details on that.

Floyd, the world's greatest Pink Floyd show, making their way to Lexington, September 26th, Gatton Park. It's the Wall, the Moon, and Beyond Tour. And if you want to go check it out on us, hit us.

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1: What we've got here is failure to communicate. Some men you just can't reach. So you get what we had here last week, which is the way he wants it. 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

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Some Florida news for you tonight. A woman at a bar, she calls 911 multiple times, complaining that the bar that she was at would not

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1: Tom and Cyril on the third shift. It's the Red Eye Rock Lounge. If you didn't know, you're going to know now. LaCroix Sparkling Water gets its fancy French name from Wisconsin. It's a cross between La Crosse, Wisconsin, where it's made, and the St. Croix River in western Wisconsin. Officially, it's pronounced LaCroix, kind of rhymes like with enjoy. I just think it's kind of funny that a sparkling water that sounds French is actually made in Wisconsin.
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1: 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You lay it on us, man. 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
1: Hey, we say it on the show all the time. To win the lottery, you must play the lottery. And this woman in South Carolina is now $1 million richer. South Carolina woman said a sale on cat food led to her going to the store. While she was there, she bought a scratch-off lottery ticket, and she hit for $1 million.
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1: Hey, have you heard Microsoft? 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

0: 100.1 WKQQ Lexington's Rock Station. A couple days ago, the story was on our website from Mick Jagger and the Rolling Stones. If you want to look it up on our website, just go to Music News. And Mick Jagger was hinting that the Stones are going to hit the stage again. Right now, no tour dates. Usually when they come out with a brand new album, their new album comes out July 10th. Usually when they come out with a new album, they usually tour. I'm hearing that Keith Richards has arthritis in his hand or hands, and that's why they haven't confirmed anything yet. But Mick Jagger sounded like it's eventually going to happen.
1: 100.1 WKQQ.
0: It's back today, my friend. Four keywords that could score you $2,500 in the 250K USA giveaway. So get ready.

0: That's terrific.
1: Just by the reactions.
0: Yeah, sometimes you never know.
2: Yeah.
0: I remember Bob and I were in a taxi in New Orleans. We were coming from the airport. Mm-hmm. And I don't think they regulate the cabs in New Orleans.
2: I mean, no, why do you say that?
0: Oh, because they are just so junky. And anyway, we're in a taxi, and then we're on some kind of a freeway, and this guy pulls up next to us, and he's frantically waving and pointing, and you know, you always wonder what's going on, and it turned out that the car had a flat tire and the whole deal, but. You get in that situation, you never know. Well, is this? Am I being set up to be robbed?
1: Right.
2: You couldn't feel that he had a flat tire.
0: Uh-uh.
2: Whoa.
0: That's, by the way, really convenient if you're in a taxi and you got a flat tire.
2: Oh, I bet.
1: Well, 2 weeks ago, I was driving next to a truck and its engine was on fire. I could see through the tire. Yeah. You could see it was on fire. And I'm honking at the guy and I'm trying to show him that his engine's on fire, but trying to pant. Like, I'm like. Fire,
0: out of mind.
1: Like, I had no idea. And finally, he ended up pulling over, and I don't know what happened, but enough smoke was coming out, I think he realized, oh, something's up.
2: Yeah.
1: But I'm next to him going, fire, fire. I didn't know the hand motion for fire.
0: I was watching some of the NHRA drag racing over the weekend. They have the cameras are everywhere, mm-hmm. and they're about to do this one. It was a Top Fuel race, and they show from up above. And one of the commentators goes, "Oh, it would appear that something in the engine is actually on fire, and you could see this thing on fire." And then, fortunately, it's a short race.
2: And 3 seconds, it's done.
0: And the thing didn't catch on fire. Yeah, we need more signals. We need more signals to be able to
2: hand signals.
0: Yeah, to tell people what's going on. And we've often said this: we need another version of the horn.
2: Oh, the happy horn?
0: Yeah,
2: the friendly horn.
0: Yeah, hey, wake up, stop playing Wordle and turn left at this light before it turns red again. But we have to get to that. Do you do the double toot-toot, the friendly?
2: I don't use my horn ever. I don't think I've ever used my horn on this car.
0: Do you know where it is?
2: 3 years. Well, I assume it's in the middle of the steering wheel, like most horns. What?
0: You don't get when you rent a car, you don't immediately do a quick check?
2: No. Do you?
0: Of course, I'm a big horn guy.
2: I honestly have never used my horn.
0: Yeah, there's someone listening in heaven that said, if I hadn't hit my horn, that guy wouldn't have crawled out of his car and just shot me to death. Some people can't take a joke. Yeah. In any event, we'll have some fun today. If you want to reach us, we'll be reading your letters in a matter of moments. You can reach us at bobandtom@bobandtom.com. 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
2: Mm-hmm.
0: Some tips that are kind of funny. And big news, if you're in Toronto and heading for the World Cup, the Great Beaver Quest is about to begin.
2: Hmm.
0: We'll find out what the Great Beaver Quest is. 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We'll let you know shortly. 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
4: Good morning. We're off to a good start on the interstate. No problem 75 north or southbound so far, and a few spot traffic trouble. Let me know on the Right Way Auto Glass traffic tip line. It's 422-8727. Officer Don with Skywatch Traffic.
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3: Quick look at inbound Nicholasville Road past Banner War. We're in good shape down to the circle. Slowest traffic's at left turn lane to get you out of the inner loop so far. Officer Don with Skywatch Traffic.
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They all thought he acted funny. The old man didn't care about people anyway. 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And on certain nights, if the moon was right, he'd dig it up out of the ground. 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

white trash who lived over on Carver's Creek. 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One night the oldest brother said, y'all meet me in the woody swamp later, and we'll take old Lucius's money and we'll feed him to the alligators. They found the old man out in the back with a shovel in his hand, 13 rusty mason jars he just dug up out of the sand. And they all went crazy and they beat the old man, and they picked him up off the ground and threw him in the swamp and stood there and laughed as the black water sucked him down. Then they turned around and went back to the shack, picked up the money and ran. They hadn't gone nowhere when they realized they were running in quicksand. 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That's been 50 years ago, and you can go by there yet. There's a spot in the yard in the back of that shack where the ground.

Patty, you don't know how it feels. A couple of heartbreakers are in a band these days. It's Mike Campbell and the Dirty Knobs. They got Steve Ferroni on drums, Mike Campbell on lead guitar, and they got a new album coming out Friday. And then they've got a tour going on. Nothing close yet, but they are going to be at the Farm Aid show this September. That one's in Virginia Beach.

0: Is this what I think it is?
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0: 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I'm Tony TNT Telford Pack Company rolling there. I got a shot for you to put $2,500 in your pocket just in time for summer vacation. 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Because that can happen. 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Or build a new deck or go on vacation or do whatever you want to do with the money. 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

Twisted Sister, we're not going to take it. They're on the road this summer. Guess who's doing lead vocals? Ooh, Dee Snider is a great guess, but it's wrong. Sebastian Bach. Dee's health. He's not close to dying, but he can't handle the rigors of the road anymore. So with his blessing, Sebastian Bach's filling in on lead vocals for Skid Row. 100.1.

0: crows. She talks to angels. They were up at Riverbend last night. I did not see any headlines saying there was an incident related to the crowd chanting USA, USA. But DJ Otis Badass was going up to that show last night, and he said he was going to try to instigate. I just don't have a full report in from him yet. As soon as I get it, I'll let you know if Chris Robinson got pissed off at the crowd again last night. Here's a real simple rule. And I don't care if you're far right and you're preaching like Ted Nugent, or you're far left and you're liberal like Bruce Springsteen, shut up and play your guitar. That's all. I paid a lot of money to come see your rock and roll band play songs that I like. I could care less what you think politically. Just play the music. And I'm not the only one that's tired of it, as evidenced by the crowd in Tampa shouting down the Black Crows last week.
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Squire, the stroke. What the hell ever happened to Billy Squire? Is he like an Uber driver these days? I hope he saved his money. Couple of bad marketing decisions back in the 80s completely tubed that guy's career. He was pretty solid live, too. I saw him open for Queen one time. It was a good show, but Billy disappeared quick when he disappeared.

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Stones, give me shelter. 100.1 WKQQ, I'm Tony TNT Telford. So next month, David Lee Roth, he's going to be playing Iroquois Amphitheater over in Louisville. Just announced the show last week. They went on sale Friday, but you can get in for free right now. 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Tell me who you are and where you're rocking and what's your favorite Van Halen song. You do that, you might wind up with free ones for David Lee Roth, courtesy of 100.1.

As gunners, welcome to the jungle. It's 100.1 WKQQ. We got Foreigner and Skinner together up at Riverbend. The show's a couple of months away. It's Saturday night, August the 8th. You want to go? We got tickets. We'll get you in. I'll tell you how you can win 8 minutes from now on 100.1.

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I'm Tony TNT Tilford. 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

Williams telling you all about the summer of 69. 100.1 WKQQ. It is Shannon, the dude, in here with you. Till 7 o'clock, I've got your shot to win $2,500 on the show today. And I've got your shot to win Louder Than Life Fest tickets. Keep it locked in for that. Right now, it's Hendrix.

0: Ozzy on 100.1 WKQQ. All right, so as I was mentioning to kick off the show today, yes, I've got free stuff to give away. And I know you love free stuff. It's my favorite four-letter F word I can actually say on the radio without getting fired. 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What were you thinking? 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Next hour, in the 4 o'clock hour, I'll have your shot to win 2-day passes to Louder Than Life Fest. So keep it locked in for that. 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

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REO Speedwagon on the way right now. Rolling nonstop. Gunners, double Q.

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I'm Shannon the Dude. I'm not telling you that. I'm telling you to stick around. As a matter of fact, it might be very beneficial for you to stick around if you want free tickets to Louder Than Life Fest, because I've got those to give away coming up in two songs here on Double Q.

0: the afternoon drive, and Louder Than Life Fest will be rocking Louisville coming up September 17th, 18th, 19th, and 20th. It is a massive music fest. We're talking about 7 days, no, seven stages, not seven, got 7 days, could you imagine? No, 4 days, seven stages, nearly 200 bands will be there, including Iron Maiden, My Chemical Romance, Limp Bizkit, Tool. 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And today, we're giving away tickets. I'm giving away tickets here for two-day passes. This is the first time they've done this year. So, basically, you win these passes. You get to pick the 2 days that you want to go to Louder Than Life. And I'm going to take your answers over on Facebook at Shannon The Dude Radio. Make sure you get the right page. I've got two different ones. At Shannon The Dude Radio on Facebook. You're going to jump on Messenger after you've liked and followed the page. And I need the answer to today's Louder Than Life trivia question to be sent to me. And the question is this. As I mentioned, one of the headlining bands is Tool. The lead singer for Tool, Maynard James Keenan. He, of course, was just here last year at Louder Than Life Fest with another band, his side project band. The question is, what was the name of the band that Maynard James Keenan played at Louder Than Life Fest last year? Again, that's at Shannon The Dude Radio on Facebook Messenger. First person in with the correct answer is going to get 2 day passes to Louder Than Life from Double Q. Good luck.
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2: Well, who doesn't? Okay, you know what happened to Mr. Obvious.
3: No, I don't. What happened to him?
2: So no one knows if he's alive or dead. They haven't heard from him.
4: He's on a beach somewhere right now.
5: I have another daiquiri.
2: Was that you? Who said
4: that? That was my best John Obvious, yes.
2: Well, I'll try it.
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6: Oh, my gosh.
4: That's uncanny.
6: Your Clinton was good, and now
4: 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The Clinton was really good.
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2: Oh, I like Clinton. I'm Bill Clinton.
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2: okay.
4: But I'm giving you fifth in a Mr. Obvious sound-alike.
2: Okay, thanks.
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Double Q rocks the afternoon drive. Congratulations to the winner of the Louder Than Life Fest tickets I gave away before the break. Today's question was, Maynor James Keenan, of course, the frontman of Tool, was at Louder Than Life Fest last year with a different band, his side project band. What was the name of that band? A Perfect Circle. I'll have more of those free tickets to give away tomorrow and Friday right here on Double Q. You can also go sign up for a bonus shot at free tickets right now at WKQQ.com.

0: 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Coming up next.
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middle of our 60-minute commercial-free ride home driven by Danville's dealmaker, the Bob Allen Motor Mall. You may have seen the picture of the couple kissing on the I-65 North shutdown in Louisville. We're talking about it yesterday on Kentucky Sports Radio. Everybody's like, you know, you need to come back with the perfect song to describe that. And they wanted me to come back with Interstate Love Song. I came back with Why Don't We Just Do It in the Road by the Beatles. That is a much more appropriate song, but here, of course, is a great song, too. Interstate Love Song, STP, double Q.

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You probably already have it on your phone, don't you? 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What are you doing? What are you waiting on, man? 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

WKQQ, rocking the afternoon drive. It is Shannon the Dude. I'm hanging out for another hour. Coming up this hour, Metallica. We'll do some 7 Mary 3 by request. AC/DC on the way. And right now, Nirvana.

0: ACDC 100.1 WKQQ. All right, so someone writes on Reddit. I like these, dilemmas that people think they have. Like, oh, what a terrible dilemma I have here. This person says, my daughter and her boyfriend live a few hours away, and lately they've been visiting less and less. I recently found out that a big reason is because of me. Her boyfriend is a vegetarian, and apparently my daughter is upset that I don't go out of my way to make more vegetarian dishes when they come over. I'm not refusing to feed him, but there are usually side dishes, salads, bread, and other things they can eat. He has never once complained. In fact, he's always polite and seems perfectly happy, but my daughter says it's rude that I won't make at least one substantial vegetarian dish or adjust some of my recipes so that he has more options. You know what I say? Look, man, if you're going to somebody else's house, you eat what's there. You deal with it, right? Don't be a freaking diva just because your diet's different than everybody else's. If you don't like it, don't eat it. Or bring your own damn food. That's why I say it. Like, you come to my house, I'm going to have what I have. If you don't like it, you don't have to eat. One thing you shouldn't do, though, is whine and complain about it to me, because I'm not going to change it for you. It is what it is. You know what? That's fine. Just don't come over. Def Leppard on the way. We'll do some 7 Mary 3 and Metallica all on the way next.
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Yeah, that's one on the Alice Blue Gown set list. That's my band. And in case you haven't heard us yet, you can come hear us this Saturday night. Tin Roof here in Lexington. We go on starting at 10 o'clock. It's going to be a late night, so come on out. And it's going to be a lot of fun. We'll see you there. Shannon, the dude, keeping it rolling right now with Aerosmith. Double Q.

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0: 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My friend, we are halfway through the work week.
1: I can see the weekend. It's on the horizon, but we'll help you get through your Wednesday a lot quicker hanging out tonight with me. It's Battle. Alice Cooper's on now. Whitesnake on the way next. And if you want to throw something into the playlist, hit that talkback mic while listening on the iHeart.

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1: You know, Father's Day is right around the corner. Are you getting dad anything for Father's Day? Or are you just saying, ah, happy Father's Day, and that's it? Because I feel like dads kind of get screwed on Father's Day. Well, you go all out for Mother's Day, but when it's dads, eh. Hey, it's battle. Sean, how do you

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Hey, it's Battle. Britt Floyd, the world's greatest Pink Floyd show, going to be making their Lexington debut September 26th at Gatton Park. It's The Wall, The Moon, and Beyond Tour. You want access? Take a shot at free tickets now at WKQQ.com.

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100.1 WKQQ, Lexington's Rock Station. How do dads get screwed on Father's Day? That is the question we're asking you here on the show. It's Battle. If you want to be a part of it, go to the iHeartRadio app and hit that talk back mic. Will, what do you think, man?